directly affected, it does more than just bother me. Look beyond the surface, don't you see what you wanna see? My speech ain't involuntary, projecting attention straight from my lungs. I'm a black woman and I'm a proud one. We walk in

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He's tapping into just what you're feeling. Won't you listen to what the DJ's spinning?

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you so fine, it's a f***ing shame. 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And you fumbled me the first time, so insane. Cause I held the door wide open, but you never came through. Lost the gamble betting on the same.

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1: Yeah, yeah, yeah, yeah, yeah, yeah, yeah. They say the kid was not the Olympic, it's stride different, survive from out the trenches.

seventh grade. Wish it was different. If it's up to me, we switch it. But hey, outside it's single digits. It's the jizz of dead inside, but that's the cost of doing business. Digiscale, Merchant of Venice, metamorphosis, half finished, spendthrift. If it's wolf ticks, I'd rather this than the other way. I'll show you where the bricks chip, the bullets graze. I'll show you how to live with

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It's a madness, this whole life that I'm living in. I'm outside, I ain't gotta take vitamins. Thick ones trying to break door Ritalin. Gave me the ick, but I ain't fitting in. Chrome jeans and the skin tones, melanized. Ruby chocolate whipped with cinnamon. Big bank, little bank, I'm winning them. Big H, that the bag came from Meridian. Needed a TLC, but she left eye. Our destiny never had a child. Insurance from the south, had a show by the west side. Little Spice Girl couldn't stop pouting. She rocked pigtails and she called man senpai. Five touch, got a whole crib drowning. Pouring up drink, made a mood turn